pace your soul. Make sure every action you complete is whole. I know you find pleasure in the waiting hoes, but really it's your treasure, all your dreams and goals. Baby girl, give me peace of mind. Relax, sit back, let me ease your mind. I know you find pleasure when you're teasing guys, but really you should treasure what you seem to hide. Treasure mind, give me peace your soul. Make sure every action you complete is whole. I know you find pleasure in the waiting hoes, but really you should treasure all your dreams and goals. He was a sinner with fire.

I know you find pleasure when you're teasing guy, but really you should treasure where you seem to hide. Brother man, give me peace your soul. Make sure every action you complete is whole. I know you find pleasure in the weed and hoes, but really you should treasure all your dreams and goals. Baby girl, give me peace your mind. Relax, sit back, let me ease your mind. I know you find pleasure when you're teasing guys, but really you should treasure where you seem to hide. Brother man, give me peace your soul. Make sure every action you complete is whole.

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Don't know you find pleasure when you're teasing, guy. But really, you should treasure where you seem to hide. Brother, man, give me peace, your soul.

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In the steamy hot bath, I just hide my face. The world looks different underwater. I could've had a son or a daughter. When I

an actuality, enjoy every breath you hold and cause anarchy in beautiful ways, spread love for no salary, cause love comes back maybe slowly but gradually, so rest well tonight, cause tomorrow we gon' smash it G, so let the sun go down so we can

Stevie Wonder said, in her visions, interpretation, watch with your ears. Aretha Franklin said, respect. Barry White said, love. Nina Simone said,

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Mercy, mercy, mercy. Oliver Nelson said, stolen moments. Isley Brothers said, harvest for the world.

I know there is a force far wiser than I. The creator has a master plan. From the pen of Leon Thomas and Pharoah Sanders, Alex Haley said, Roots. Gerald Wilson said, you better believe it. Charlie Parker said, now is the time. Wake up!

Bobby Bland said, as soon as the weather breaks. Sam Cooke said, you sent me. Roy Ayers says, believe in yourself. Gil Scott-Heron said, winter in America. Hugh Masekela said, grazing in the grass.

Louis Armstrong. People and more have made strong contributions to mankind because of their compassion and humanitarianism, dealing with their self-identification based around love and unity. These men are now

0: instructions to mankind. We are to pass it on to the next generation. We shall never forget. Remember to never forget.
1: How long?

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0: 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The bezel on her Ballon Blue due to Tinashe. 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
1: Yeah.
0: Way more

0: 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They had all day to go to bed. 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Next morning, his friend went down to the jail. He said, Fred, don't take it so hard. He said, it could have been worse. He said, what you mean it could have been worse? He said, man, two people dead. I might get the electric chair. You tell me it could have been worse? I said, yeah, baby, it could have been worse. He said, what you mean? He said, hell, if you'd have came Thursday instead of Friday, you'd have gotten me too.
1: Música para respirar. I could be.

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1: It's time. It's time, little sparkle in my eye, to fly. 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Please, Yahweh, many named, don't make me go to the other side.

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1: Yes, yes, your friend.
0: We find ourselves on soil again, as our souls.

0: what it ultimately ends up isn't nearly as impactful as the effort, the energy, and the love that put into making it that.
1: That's right.
0: And a lot of times when we sit back and we look at anything,
1: yeah.
0: when we evaluate anything, when we evaluate a product, yeah. A brand, a relationship,
1: yeah.
0: it's the thing that we're not, I'm sorry, that we're evaluating mm-hmm. and not necessarily the process that people actually went through.

Oxigênio 102.6. Specialize in one thing. 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

0: And now, ladies and gentlemen, boarding house is proud to present that master of comedy, a warm welcome, please, for Steve Martin.
1: Yo, yo, yo, yeah, brother.

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And the dude, listen. 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Now I know the phase, can I hold the brakes? Got a bowl, write the scenes, write the script in a dope. Now I know the phase, can I hold the brakes? Got a bowl, write the scenes, write the script, write the bowl. Now I know the phase, can I hold the brakes? Got a bowl, write the scenes, write the script in a dope. Now I know the phase, can I hold the brakes? Got a bowl, write the scenes, write the script, write the bowl. Write the scenes, write the...

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1: Hey Bobby, why do you like soul food?
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Bad community out, bad habits, bad things, causing problems. They made it. They made it.